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1: Yo, it's the Bootleg Kev Show, man. That's James Andre Jefferson Jr.
2: What a dobo.
1: Yo, fresh off of headlining in Las Vegas at the iHeartRadio Music Festival this past weekend. We got Snoop Dogg hanging with us. So, Snoop, let's talk about it, man. Death Row Records is back. I just saw October London went gold. You're having a lot of success. Let's talk about just your thought process on buying Death Row and rebranding it in a way that you like.
3: But that's what you're supposed to do. Like,
1: hell yeah.
3: My thing was getting it, cleaning it up. I had to clean up the bullshit first because there was so much negative energy around it. People was afraid of what Suge was going to think and how, you know, the industry would react to doing business with Death Row, considering knowing that this would be in the back trying to hate us, saying things negative. But I was like, I'm just going to clean up all of this shit, give it a whole new approach, walk it out in a different light, and move with love as the purpose of Death Row Records and connect the dots that they didn't do.
1: Also, Snoop, I always wanted to ask you this. I know you went to the White House when Obama was president. There's rumors, speculation. I even feel like you might have said this in the past. Is it true you smoked weed at the White House?
3: You have footage?
1: Did you smoke in the White House?
3: Do you have footage?
1: I don't have footage.
3: Well, I might have not to answer that question. And my lawyer advised me not. I don't know how much time you can get for that. Well, I ain't gonna tell on myself, but let me say, the bathroom had a nice aroma to it after I left.
1: Hypothetically speaking, as someone who's passed through security at the White House, how would someone sneak a pre-roll in?
3: In your sock.
1: In your sock, that's fair.
3: You know how to pat a down, but if you got them socks with the rolls in it, it feel like it's part of the sock. I'm the D.O. Double. They're not finna pat me down like that. They happy to see me.
1: Also, I always wanted to know, man, we always get so much unreleased music from artists that pass away. I know you and Nate Dogg had such a close relationship. Now that you own Death Row Records, is there any unreleased Nate Dogg we could possibly get?
3: Well, him and Tupac had the same work ethic.
1: Oh, so that'll tell you how much unreleased Nate Dogg music is Tupac.
3: Yes, him and Tupac had the same work ethic. I'll say that. That's how he's on so many different hooks. That's why when people will call, Nate will show up. He go get that bag and give you a hell of a hook.
1: Would you consider a version of like a finding some of that unreleased Nate Dogg bit and maybe doing something with it on Death Row?
3: Hell yeah. And I got a beautiful relationship with his mother, Miss Ruth, so we would make sure that the estate get the majority of the
1: property. And his son is dope, and Hale's dope.
3: Come on. Nigel played in the Snoopy Football League. He was my quarterback for a couple of years.
1: That's crazy.
3: I coached that kid. That's my guy.
1: That'd be crazy. Shout out to Snoop. Go watch the full interview on YouTube right now. Hit subscribe at Bootleg Kev, man. Coming up, we got that Daily Hate on the way. If you got something you want to hate on, leave us a voicemail. 877-817-2888. That is the number. 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
1: It's the Bootleg Kev Show on your Wednesday, man. Of course, we do that daily hate every day. 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If anything's got you pissed off, annoyed, any of that, tell us about it. Your daily hate calls are on deck. James, anything you're hating on?
2: This is going to sound crazy, but I'm hating on lemons. 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
1: Well,
2: they're not as citrusy.
1: You got to get your lemons from Whole Foods.
2: No, I'm telling you, I tried everywhere. They lighter down. 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
1: Grow your own.
2: They probably from Taylor Farms.
1: Anyway, stay by your radio. 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It's the Bootleg Kev Show.

0: What are you hating on, ma'am?
1: I'm hating on the fact that my sister keeps getting back with the same loser that has cheated on her like 7 or 8 times.
2: Damn.
1: And she just keeps getting back with him. And at this point, I can't even, when she calls me about it, I can't even say anything. Like, what am I going to say? You're going to get back with him anyway. So at this point, you and the girl need to start a throuple.
0: She said a throuple. Hey, the throuple life is crazy. Hey, I got a question. Is this guy, like, super successful? Is he, like, financially?
1: He's a bum. Oh. He's a bum.
3: I don't know. How old is your sister, by the way?
1: 34.
3: Stay like, our damn business, then. Let her sleep with that loser.
0: She's way too old to be sleeping with a loser.
3: I thought we were talking about a little 18-year-old or something like that. You're talking about a grown-ass woman.
0: Which is why she should be hated on.
1: Grown.
0: She's way too
3: old. We ain't on your sister now. That's what we ain't on. Everybody, we ain't on you.
0: Hey, listen, man, the girl is hated on. She's way too old to be dealing with bums who are cheating on her.
3: Nah, she lived her best life with that loser.
0: Anyway, appreciate you calling. Your sister's hated on. Thanks for calling.
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1: 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Every day, James finds the craziest stories in the world. We call it the No Cap News Report. 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
0: Time for the No Cap News right now. What's up, James?
4: Hey, man, I don't agree with people using their cell phone during the movies because it can mess up the movie experience because it's distracting how bright the phone could be. But I also don't agree with this man. He got upset because he seen one of the other moviegoers using his phone, so he decided to pepper spray him.
0: He's pepper sprayed a moviegoer?
4: Yes, which probably affected the whole movie theater.
0: Listen, I've been around when someone gets pepper sprayed near me and it hits everybody.
4: The whole room got to get cleared out. I might beat your ass if you pepper spray me in a movie theater, regardless of what
0: after
4: I'm doing.
0: I'm done coughing and holding my eyes.
4: No, I might start. I might Ray Charles the situation and just start swinging.
0: 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Coming up next, man, my son's birthday's coming up in about a week, and what he's asking for, I'm not sure I'm going to get him yet. I want to ask y'all.
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2: What a do, Bo?
1: All right, so my kid's birthday is coming up in about a week and a half. He's turning 13. Millennium will be finally entering his teen years. He has not had a cell phone this whole time, so he's asking if he could get an iPhone for his 13th birthday. And I think we're going to do it, but I'm trying to figure out, what do y'all think? You think it's too soon?
2: It's too soon, especially with everything coming out. They banning social media for all the kids. Wait till he's 16.
1: Anyway, what do y'all think, man? I think all his friends have phones. He's the only one without one. 877-817-2888. What age should you be getting your kid a cell phone? All right, we're taking your calls up next.

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1: It's the Bootleg Cap Show, man. We're talking about it. Considering buying my son his first phone at the age of 13. His birthday is in 2 weeks.
2: Now, don't do it.
1: What do y'all think, man? 877-817-2888. What age should you allow your kid to have a cell phone? All right, what's going on?
3: Okay, well, what kind of phone are we talking? Are we talking like the one where you can get on
1: iPhone? What you mean? What kind of phone, bro? A smartphone.
2: Oh, he got the flip phone.
3: That matters, man, because at 12, you don't need a phone. I can do all that, man. You better call me, your mama, and maybe your buddy. So
1: what should I get him? Should I get him a razor?
2: No, get him a pager if they still make them.
3: Get him a flip phone. I had to struggle with one, so did he, man. He got another struggle.
1: Oh, man, can you imagine getting a 12-year-old a flip phone? They'd open it up and think it was like an artifact.
2: Hey, but the flip phones is coming back, though. So what are we talking about?
1: With who?
3: Hey, he is coming back, though. So that's pretty valid.
1: This guy's like, I never left.
3: Nah, man. I think 12 too young.
1: Well, appreciate you for calling from your flip phone. All right, man. All right. Hit us up. 877-817-2888. That is the number. What about you, ma'am? What age do you think is appropriate to get your kid a cell phone?
4: I think 13 is definitely a good age, but maybe even when they hit like middle school, like sixth grade.
1: So you know, sixth maybe grade. So like 11, 12-ish.
2: Nah, that's too early.
4: I think so because there's so much that's going on. Like it could be a super basic little Nokia looking phone where they can at least call you to say, hey, I'm ready to pick up from track practice or cheerleading or whatever. Like it doesn't have to be like iPhone. Like it could just be something basic for them to at least call you or call
1: dad. Yeah, here's this Nokia phone. You could play Snake 2 and you could call me if you need me.
2: Hey, give them an Obama phone. Maybe do that.
4: Yeah, and then maybe once they hit like teenager and you see that they know how to use that phone, that they've proven themselves, then maybe they can get like a nice phone.
1: Appreciate you calling. All right, what do you think about this? 877-817-2888. I think if I got my kid a flip phone, I think he might throw it away.
2: Just give him the pager. That's what you got to do.
1: Nobody's using a pager, James, unless you're a doctor.
2: He'd be the coolest kid in the school.
1: He won't be. Anyway, what do y'all think? Coming up next, let's talk about this, though. Our girl, Janae Aiko, with a career first.
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1: 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Janae Aiko's new album is her first number one album on the Billboard 200, man. Shout out to Westside Whimsy. That project is fire.
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1: It's the Bootleg Kev Show, man. That's James Andre Jefferson Jr.
2: What a dobo.
1: All right, so we were talking about it, man. A buddy of ours has been dating a girl for 6 months.
3: Right, right.
1: This was something we talked about last week. So she makes a lot more money than him.
3: Oh, damn.
1: And while they were trying to plan a trip, they kept kind of butting heads because the places she was trying to go, my friend can't afford.
3: So that ran into a problem, huh?
1: Well, she broke up with him.
3: Oh, yeah. Big problem.
1: But I want to hear from the ladies on this, man. All right, because we had a lot of ladies hear this topic, and they were blowing up our voicemails. 877-817-2888. Could you date a guy who makes a substantial amount of money less than you, ladies? All right, tell us what your thoughts are, because I do think it's a little double standard there. I'm going to be honest, all right? But we're going to break it down up next with your calls. It's the Bootleg Kev Show.

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1: Yo, it's the Bootleg Kev Show, man. We were talking about it. I wanted to hear from the lady specifically. All right, my boy was dating a girl who makes so much more money than him.
2: Damn, is it Oprah?
1: No, but it got to the point where the finances just didn't match up enough, and she ended up breaking up with him.
3: Right, right.
1: So I want to hear from the ladies. Ladies, could you date a man who makes a lot less money than you? All right, let's go to the phone lines, 877-817-2888. What's going on?
4: I think if the lady makes significantly more, then you can still date the guy or be with the guy, so long as he's in the relationship for all the right reasons and not just trying to use you for your money.
5: Hi, so I feel like income-wise really shouldn't matter in the relationship. I feel like as long as you really, you know, in with that person, really love that person, y'all both can figure something out together. Because, baby, I've had many people where, you know, they didn't make the amount as me. But if you get to a point where, like, I'm taking care of you, oh, baby, you got to go.
6: I feel like as women, we lose out on some really great men worried about, you know, their wallet. And I feel like we end up with some really bad men, again, worried about what's in their wallet. You know what I'm saying? So I'd much rather have somebody who's decent in the heart and a decent person than someone who has all the money in the world. And that's just my opinion.
1: Yeah, if you're worried about the wallet, you might miss out on the one.
3: 100%. You got to check out the heart before you check the wallet out.
1: With that being said, don't get taken advantage of, ladies. You might end up with Dejan Love. Stay by your radio. Coming up next, we're jumping into People's Mix.
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1: 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So December 10th through the 12th of 2027, next year in L.A. 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One of my favorite festivals every year. 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
1: It's the Bootleg Cap Show holding it down. The No Cap News Report is coming up in a few. That's where James finds the wildest stories in the world, and we make fun of them. James, what you got
2: up? A man opened up two unusual types of salons. I feel like it's a kink, but he made a lot of money off of it. 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
1: Shout out to the kinky salon, bro. 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
0: Time for the No Cap News. What's up, James?
4: A man is making an extra $15,000 a month because he opened up two unusual salons. Now, you come to these salons to relax, and the way you relax is they scratch you very lightly, and he's charging $41 an hour.
0: The light scratch.
4: Yes, a light scratch. It feels kind of kinkish, don't it?
0: A light scratch at a salon? I don't know. It feels fun.
4: Oh, you sound like you'd want to get in on this kink.
0: It's a massage and a scratch?
4: No, it's just a scratch. That's all it is.
0: Scratch all day. That sounds awesome.
4: For $41?
0: Oh, yeah. I'll take a light scratch. I'll let a bruh light scratch me if it...
4: Just want to be clear. You offered that information. Nobody asked you about the bruh. That's all you.
0: Well, I mean, I would get a massage from a male masseuse.
4: Okay, so you also
0: so
4: get
0: scratch.
4: So I would
0: also get a light scratch from, like, if Sam I Am was like, hey, dude, you want me to scratch your back? I'd say, come on, Sam.
4: So you want Sam I Am to scratch the top of your head too real lightly, make you feel comfortable?
0: If I was, like, in a massage, like, you know, bed, yeah, maybe.
4: I see you say it would.
0: You know what? This is getting real weird.
4: It's been weird. I just want to see how long you's going to dig.
0: Yeah, we dug the hole and now we're in it, all right?
4: No, not we, just you and your want to get scratched fans.
0: Hey, stay by your radio. Coming up next, we have got the Daily Hit on the way.
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1: Yo, it's the Bootleg Kev Show holding it down. We got that daily hate coming up, y'all. If you got something you want to hate on, leave us a voicemail. We do it every day, man. Tell us what's got you pissed off, annoyed. I don't care what city you're in. We want to hear from you. 877-817-2888. Get at us. Anything you're hating on, James?
2: I'm hating on grown people that collect toys in 2026.
1: What's wrong with that? I got toys at my crib right now. I got WWE belts, toys, sports cards, Pokemon cards.
2: I guess I'm talking to you then.
1: Yeah, there you go. Yeah, I'm hating on grown-ass men who wear the same thing every day.
2: Hey, brother, just because I wear this sweater don't mean I wear the same thing. I got the same thing in a lot of different things.
1: Our guy James has three outfits, and they all are the same.
2: First of all, that might just be two.
1: It might just be two. One of them, he had to retire because LeBron ain't on the Lakers no more.
2: Shut up.
1: He worked out that LeBron Laker jersey like I never see somebody wear a jersey so much in my life.
2: Hey, anyway, have fun with you and your toys.
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0: show.
1: And I guess I'm going to say what I hate is there's this homeless guy at the end of First Street holding up a sign talking about he needs money, he's homeless. But then when you drive up to the stop sign, you see his car that's just parked there. So I don't know. I don't know if he's trying to scam us, but then his car is ducked off in the trees. It's crazy. So, yeah, that's my daily hate.
2: Yeah, my name is John, and I'm calling to leave a daily hate. I was just at Bibbidi-Bibbidi-Bop at Disney World, and I wanted to be Snow White, because I'm a 44-year-old man. I'm not allowed to get a Snow White outfit. So I hate Bibbidi-Bobbidi-Boo. Thank you, guys.
3: The Bibbidi-Bobbidi-Bop. First of all, you grown-ass man going to Disney trying to get some damn Snow White costumes.
4: Yeah, they should have asked you some questions.
3: Yeah, I appreciate you calling for the daily hate, though, man. Leave us a voicemail with your daily hate, 877-817-2888. 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
3: So if you are someone that does not like small talk, I have some good slash bad news for you. 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
2: Of a lot around 50 overnight under mainly clear skies, southeast winds around 5 miles per hour. Highs of a lot around 67 with fog and spots early Thursday. Cloudy skies with a few peaks of sun. Right now, it's 54 degrees.

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1: Hi, it's Cora. 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
1: My name is Derek Martini. I'm the promoter for River City Championship Wrestling based out of La Crosse. 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
5: 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I just want someone to yap to. 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

like it. I'm a two-time point new I win. 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All my ops waiting for me to be you, I bet. 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
3: Lows dip down to about 50 overnight under partly cloudy skies, southeasterly winds around 5 miles per hour. High temperatures reach up to 67. Thursday, cloudy skies expected. Right now, 52.

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5: Low sip down to about 50 overnight under partly cloudy skies, southeasterly winds around 5 miles per hour. High temperatures reach up to 67. Thursday, cloudy skies expected. Right now, it's 51 degrees.

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0: Overcast skies today with daytime highs approaching 67. Winds out of the southeast around 5 miles per hour. Overcast skies again tonight. Chance of rain showers. Lows around 57. Right now, it's 52 degrees. C93.
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0: 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The Z93 Morning Buzz Oktoberfest Breakfast! Yes! I'm so excited, y'all. I hope you can join us at Brothers Friday morning starting at 6 a.m. Get there early because that is how you score your limited edition t-shirt when you join the Brothers Stein Club for $6. That'll save you a big money on refills all morning as well. Brian Brigham and the Mississippi Valley Dutchmen are back playing Polka Live this year. They are so much fun. They're doing the Festmasters Ball tonight, so you know that they are legit. And we had so much fun with them last year that Brothers was like, we got to get them to play an extra hour. So I asked Brian, and he and the crew were like, absolutely. So they're playing an extra hour. We've got the crowd eating contest, the Stein holding contest. The royal family always stops by. You're going to be there. All you can eat breakfast for $10. They got 2-for-1 bloodies and mimosas all morning long for just $5. And it is so much fun. Join us for some gemütlichkeit before you head down to the tapping of the Golden Keg at the Fest Grounds. Join us at Brothers this Friday morning starting at 6 a.m. And yes, there's going to be a line out front, but no, don't worry. We will get you in. It's always so much fun to show up. I get there at like before 5 o'clock and there's already a bunch of people in line. How fun is that? But if you want to come at like 6:30, that's totally cool. It goes all morning long, and it's a blast no matter what time you show up this Friday morning at Brothers.
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0: trend called micro matching, and it has some people ditching dating apps and asking friends to play matchmaker instead. Some are even having friends post dating ads for them on social media. I don't know if you've seen any of these in the wild, but it's pretty great. The shift comes as there's so much like dating app burnout, right? And so many people are just frustrated with ghosting and scams and swipes that lead to nowhere and having these chats that lead to nowhere. The idea is simple. A friend who actually knows you can probably make a better sales pitch than a dating profile. And in some cases, it's already led to marriages and engagements. I think that, I mean, you hyping up your friend is a pretty solid sell. And the concept of friends making videos for friends for dating profiles has been around for a bit, right? But the idea that we're taking a step even further back and just saying, hey, this is my friend so-and-so. They're awesome and you should date them. I feel like it also creates some sort of accountability and there's less ghosting and things like that. If both people have to talk to your mutual friend, you're less likely to just ghost somebody and expect to disappear, right? So I think that takes that out of the equation. Plus, that person in the middle knows both of you and has some reason to believe that you'll get along. And apparently it's called micromatching, which sounds like something completely different.
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0: Z93 Morning Buzz with Balzer, streaming on your Z93 Lacrosse app. So we're already getting ready for Halloween, which I know seems a little preemptive, but also we know that all the costumes are already out. The Spirit Halloween is out. The decorations, the candy. So what is the top candies this year? Kids may be reaching for something a little different this year. DoorDash has a new survey out, and sour and fruity candy have gained some ground. Old school candy also is surging too, including circus peanuts. I'm sorry. If you like them, I love that for you, but I have never. Lemon heads and even candy corn getting some traction. So this year, Reese's Peanut Butter Cups stays on top for the third year in a row for the top 10 candies that trick-or-treaters are reaching for first based on purchases the month leading up to Halloween through DoorDash. Number two is Hershey's Milk Chocolate Bar. Number three is M&M, followed by Snickers, Nerds, Skittles, Airheads, Sour Patch Kids, Haribo, and Kit Kat. So chocolate is still pretty solid. Although, I've never liked myself just the Hershey's Milk Chocolate Bar. I'm also not the biggest chocolate fan, so having chocolate by itself has never been my thing, which is why sometimes I get excited when somebody has that in their candy bowl, because now I'm not tempted because that's not my favorite. When somebody's got a bowl full of Reese's, ugh, it's pretty hard to stop. I mean, almost impossible. All right, straight up impossible. I mean, if it's free and it's there and it's Reese's, I'm having one.
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3: The secret is now out. Lacrosse's 2026 Festmaster for Oktoberfest is Freight House restaurant owner John Erickson. John and his wife Jane made their public debut as the reigning couple of this year's fest at the Festmaster's Ball on Wednesday. Erickson tells us that back in April, he was visited by two past Festmasters, Mike Bacalars and Terry Cowgill.
4: They had an envelope from Forks and Corks, which we have sponsored for the Mealakite Foundation for years through the Freight House. And I just thought they had some more information, seating, something like that, and they handed me the envelope, and I opened it up, and there was my feather.
3: The new Festmaster says he and his Frau have had a favorite tradition at the Maple Leaf Parade for years.
4: We did that every year, and we'd have fun games where they would put chalk outlines on the road, and if someone stopped in there, you might place a bet on that, and that was always a great time.
3: Tonight, the Ericksons will be part of the other Fest Parade, the Torchlight Parade in North La Crosse, marking the first night of the four-day Oktoberfest. About 70 people in La Crosse spent much of Wednesday playing golf for a good cause, taking part in Golf for Kids' Sake at the Forest Hills Golf Course, a benefit for Big Brothers Big Sisters. The CEO of the local Big Brothers chapter, J.C. Wagner Romero, says the money raised will help finance programs bringing young people together with older mentors.
5: We're not really engaging in rocket science, right? We're just building a foundation so that kiddos have adults and mentors that they can look up to so that they know that there's so much more beyond the four walls that exist within their own lives.
3: Unemployment dropped 0.1% in the La Crosse area last month. State numbers said the unemployment rate was at 3% even. La Crosse County seeing a 0.2% decrease in the unemployment rate from July down to 2.9%. I'm Brad Williams.
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0: 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If you missed it yesterday, the big announcement that we are giving away tickets to see Ella Langley. It's the show up in St. Paul on Halloween night, which is like the last show of her tour. And we've got tickets for you starting on Monday. Listen at 9, 2, and 5. We'll give you a code word each of those hours. You head to the Z93 Lacrosse app to enter that code word, and you could qualify to win. And we're not only giving away tickets, but also hotel stay. So hit the Z93 Lacrosse app to get all of the information on how to score those Ella Langley tickets. It's a sold-out show unless you want obstructed view. So it is really great that we got these, and for some reason we're giving them to you because we're givers like that. So hit the Z93 Lacrosse app to grab all of the information on how you could be going to see Ella Langley with a hotel stay for free, thanks to
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0: chance for a shower on Saturday and a high of 66. So last night, the final members of the royal family for Oktoberfest were unveiled at the Festmasters Ball last night. We got to find out that the 2026 Festmaster and Frau are John and Jane Erickson. So congratulations to them. I'm excited I get to congratulate them in person. The entire royal family, actually, will be stopping in, I believe, before 7 o'clock. They're very busy, so they get here when they can get here. But it'll be wonderful to congratulate everyone and talk about Gamet Lakait and what we're excited for the year. Of course, today is the first official day of Oktoberfest with craft beer night on the downtown grounds. There's also, of course, the Torchlight Parade and the Afterglow Bash. I'm also looking forward to, at 7:50, I'm going to be debuting my Oktoberfest song. Every year I do an Oktoberfest song. I don't know how many years I've been doing it. I should have kept count. So at around 7:50, we'll be debuting that. And then coming up around 8:30, I'm going to be talking to Geo Rutherford. It's probable that you've seen her on TikTok or Instagram or both. She's the brains behind Spooky Lake Month. Yes, the, yes, hello. If you've ever seen that on your TikTok, that's her. And she has an exhibition that is at the Minnesota Marine Art Museum in Winona. So we're going to be talking about her art. We're also going to be talking about her content creation in the Spooky Lakes Month series that kicks off in like a week because it's every October, and I cannot wait. It's my favorite time of the year, my friends. I'm not even joking. So coming up around 8:30, I'll be talking to her. And, of course, you can always stream us live on the app and at Z933.com.
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2: This year's Oktoberfest in La Crosse officially started with the Festmasters Ball last night, but the Fest family was introduced to the new Festmaster and his Frau at a private event earlier in the week. Festmaster John Erickson and his wife Jane own the Freight House restaurant in downtown La Crosse. The Ericksons learned of the honor back in April on their daughter's birthday. We asked them how their family reacted to the surprise.
3: They're very excited. Definitely very excited to have this honor for us.
4: They had a lot of questions. Right away they were online researching, trying to figure out what this all meant so that they could understand it too.
3: Yeah.
2: John Erickson's theme for this year's Festmaster is all aboard, meaning that everyone is welcome to Oktoberfest. An Onalaska man is pleading not guilty to shooting and wounding his adult son during a recent incident at the family home. Gerard Cody will be scheduled for trial on a charge of aggravated battery, which was reduced from the original count of attempted homicide. The victim was shot in the hip and leg earlier this month. It was time to golf for kids' sake at Forest Hills in La Crosse on Wednesday. Big Brothers Big Sisters of the Seven Rivers region held its yearly golf fundraiser. Another fundraiser is set for La Crescent in November. That's a gala celebration. Local Big Brothers Chief Officer J.C. Wagner Romero says next year, you won't have to wait until Oktoberfest week to play in the golf scramble.
5: We'll have our golf fundraiser earlier in the year, likely in June or July next year, so that we can sort of have those a little bit more separate.
2: The Seven Rivers Big Brothers operates programs for young people in a 12-county area of the Cooley region. More Oktoberfest news for people needing assistance downtown during Friday and Saturday night this weekend. The 3rd Street Aid Station is once again providing help. The aid station is in the subway parking lot at the corner of 3rd and Pearl, open between 7 p.m. and 3 a.m. Captain Avery Schott with the La Crosse Police said it offers medical assistance, phone charging, and gets people connected to transportation and can also help with lost and found. I'm Brad Williams.
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2: Woo!
1: Oh, what a way to start off a Thursday. Okay, so because it's Thursday, I think I want to talk to Carla Doolittle first. The parade marshal for the Torchlight. First of all, Carla from Mark Jewelers, old friend of the family. Appreciate you being here.
3: Good morning.
1: Congratulations.
3: Thank you so much. So exciting.
1: Okay, so you have to start your day very early, and today you have, like, tonight you have very super important job. So, like, how are you going to sustain this all?
3: Oh, my gosh. You just got to have the energy, man. Bring it. And the energy of the community is huge. So, we're on it.
1: Well, and I know you've been really involved, especially in the North Side, but in the community in general. So, what does this mean to you to be the parade marshal for the Torchlight tonight?
3: It is the greatest honor I could ever expect. It was so surprising. And I'm just so excited to lead off that Torchlight parade and see all the lights and all the kids and just everybody having so much fun.
1: Okay. So, do you have you're in your journal now. Do you have a different journal for every day, or is this your journal for the week, or is it a surprise?
3: You just never know what
1: okay,
3: I'm gonna
1: okay,
3: wear.
1: Okay, all
3: you
1: right.
3: Just never know.
1: I love it. That's amazing. Well, congratulations.
3: Thank
1: it's so
3: you.
1: Wonderful to see you as always. Miss Lacrosse Oktoberfest is also here. Jenna Martin, congratulations.
4: Thank you very much.
1: Absolutely. So, are you from the area? I know you go to UVL, but.
4: Yes, so I am native to the La Crosse area. I was born and raised in Sparta, and then I'm in my senior year at UWL right now. So been here for my entire life.
1: That's amazing. So what is it now? I know you were crowned a couple weeks ago. So what has that process been like for you so far?
4: A little bit of a whirlwind. People always say they can't describe it, and now I'm living it, and
1: yeah.
4: I 100% agree with them. So we've had so many events already, and I can't wait. Now that Fest is here, I feel like I'm ready. I feel like I have that support system. Our royal family's complete now, and I'm really excited to hit the ground running today.
1: Super cool. Well, thanks so much for being here this morning. Now, our most recent announced members of the royal family are the Festmaster and Frau, John and Jane Erickson. Good morning.
5: Good morning.
1: So you all just had your unveiling last night. The Festmaster's ball was last night, and then they make you get up early and be on the radio?
5: Yes, absolutely.
1: So what's that been like?
5: Our whole summer of secrecy is finally over.
1: Yeah.
5: So, you know, just not, you know, being... The only thing we've thought about all summer long is Oktoberfest, but we couldn't tell anyone.
1: That's got to be the hardest part.
5: Absolutely the hardest part. Yep. So excited. So much dirndl talk, right? And now we can finally talk about Fest, and we're so excited to represent lacrosse.
1: So what are you looking forward to the most, like, at the Fest grounds?
5: Probably the tapping.
1: Yeah?
5: Yep. And the people. You know, like the people. Meeting the people and, you know, saying hello and welcoming to lacrosse. That's going to be great.
1: Do you think that you'll be able to count how many people want a selfie with you down at the Fest grounds?
5: I bet it'll be six or less. but for Jane, it's going to be thousands.
1: No pressure, Jane. That's who made your crown, by the way? You've got, like, the floral crown. It's beautiful.
6: Thank you. It was a gift from my mom. I'm not sure.
1: That's so lovely. Oh, that's wonderful. Well, congratulations. Thanks for being here early as well. I'm so glad to be a part of Oktoberfest. I know y'all will be stopping at Brothers as well. Mrs. Oktoberfest, you want to come chat as well?
7: I will.
1: Wonderful. Kathy and Mark, right?
8: Paul?
1: Yeah, Paul. I'm so sorry.
8: Mark now.
1: No, not at all. Paul and Kathy are here. So you have been Mrs. Oktoberfest for, what, a week? Week and a half?
9: Just under, yes.
1: Oh, my gosh. So what are you looking forward to as part of Fest?
9: Well, Friday of Oktoberfest is my favorite day of the year.
1: So do you go down and see all of the people out downtown and then go to the tapping?
9: Yep, exactly. We're going to try and keep to our route with the family, but we might take diversions and go to our old stomping grounds.
1: Sure.
9: So it'll be fun, though.
1: Yeah. Well, and now this year, because you're an official royal member, you have, like, someone to take you places, right?
9: Oh, my gosh. The Grenadier Escorts are the best-kept secret in lacrosse. I'm loving it.
1: Yeah. I think that's the way to go. I mean, let's give it up for the Grenadier. Absolutely fantastic. But yeah, so what a great experience. Well, congratulations. Enjoy
9: Thanks,
1: every
9: Balzer.
1: Moment of it and make sure to get enough sleep and also rest and hydrate. But yeah, I'm excited to see you all tomorrow morning as well at Brothers. It's going to be a good time. Well, happy Fest. Can we get 9 pros it?
10: Let's do it.
5: Yep.
1: I thought so.

0: 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We'll see you all tomorrow morning. Enjoy the senior breakfast later on this morning.
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A slight chance of showers this evening. Coming up, we will check in with Brad Williams in the WIZM newsroom. Also get your details on how you are going to Nashville to kick off the holiday season after Gaga and Beyonce. It's Telephone on Z93. 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
1: 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Tomorrow, more of the same, but could see showers this evening. And then partly sunny on Saturday and another chance for showers on Saturday afternoon. It looks like a little less likely to see showers on Saturday afternoon. That'll continue into Saturday night, but they're saying maybe a 30% chance as of right now. If you haven't heard, we're heading back down to Nashville. This is the way to see Nashville because we take care of all of the planning. We take care of your transportation. You just got to figure out who's coming with you and who's going to get signed up for your tickets at wiscotrips.com. It includes your round trip motor coach transportation with Ready Bus, where there's Wi-Fi. You can plug in. We'll get you your hotel stays. And 11 meals plus attraction tickets. So this is December 2nd through the 6th. You'll get to go on the Christmas cruise on the General Jackson Showboat. You'll go to Music Row. You'll go to the Music City Walk of Fame. You'll go line dancing. You'll go to Johnny Cash's gravesite. So many different of the Nashville musts you will hit. And tickets are taken care of. You don't have to worry about any of that. Plus, you will also have some time to explore Nashville on your own. So if you've got some things on your own bucket list, you've got time to do that. 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
3: The secret is now out. Lacrosse's 2026 Festmaster for Oktoberfest is Freight House restaurant owner John Erickson. John and his wife Jane made their public debut as the reigning couple of this year's fest at the Festmasters Ball on Wednesday. Erickson tells us that back in April, he was visited by two past Festmasters, Mike Bacalars and Terry Cowgill.
4: They had an envelope from Forks and Corks, which we've sponsored for the Mealtime Foundation for years through the Freight House. And I just thought they had some more information, seating, something like that, and they handed me the envelope, and I opened it up, and there was my feather.
3: The new Festmaster says he and his Frau have had a favorite tradition at the Maple Leaf Parade for years.
4: We did that every year, and we'd have fun games where they would put chalk outlines on the road, and if someone stopped in there, you might place a bet on that, and that was always a great time.
3: Tonight, the Ericssons will be part of the other Fest Parade, the Torchlight Parade in North La Crosse, marking the first night of the four-day Oktoberfest. About 70 people in La Crosse spent much of Wednesday playing golf for a good cause, taking part in Golf for Kids' Sake at the Forest Hills Golf Course, a benefit for Big Brothers Big Sisters. The CEO of the local Big Brothers chapter, J.C. Wagner-Romero, says the money raised will help finance programs bringing young people together with older mentors.
5: We're not really engaging in rocket science, right? We're just building a foundation so that kiddos have adults and mentors that they can look up to so that they know that there's so much more beyond the four walls that exist within their own lives.
3: Unemployment dropped a tenth of a percent in the La Crosse area last month. State numbers said the unemployment rate was at 3% even. La Crosse County seeing a two-tenths of a percent decrease in the unemployment rate from July down to 2.9%. I'm Brad Williams.
6: I just take a back inside.
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We are looking to be mostly cloudy today and tomorrow, highs in the upper 60s. Could see some showers tonight, partly sunny, and mid-60s on Saturday with another chance of showers Saturday afternoon into Saturday evening. Coming up in the dish, a tribute scheduled for the VMAs on Sunday. Also, more information about more new music from Taylor Swift. Not only the song that's coming out tomorrow that we talked about yesterday, but there's more. And is there a potential reboot of Glee in the works? We'll let you

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1: Taylor Swift announced she's releasing an expanded edition of The Life of a Showgirl with four new songs. The Life of a Showgirl, the encore, arrives tomorrow. The new songs are Patient Zero, Cleveland, Pink Clouding, and Babylon. Ray, Somber, and Teddy Swims will lead a tribute to George Michael at the MTV VMAs on Sunday. And finally, Glee co-creator Ryan Murphy says he has completed a script for a potential reboot of the hit musical series, which originally ran on Fox from 2009 to 2015. Murphy confirmed the development after years of speculation about revisiting the franchise. No network, cast, or production timetable has been announced. With 121 episodes over six seasons, I can't wait to see the recap at the beginning. That's got to be like 20 minutes, and then that's what you missed on Glee.
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0: will tell you now, is to the tune of Ella Langley's Choose in Texas. I'll also give you details on how to win tickets to see Ella Langley up in the cities on Halloween. She's playing in St. Paul, and we've got tickets for you. So that'll be coming up after probably around 7:45, 7:50 later on this morning as we get ready for Oktoberfest, which, of course, officially kicked off last night with the Festmasters Ball. The royal family was in earlier this morning, which is wonderful to see them. The senior breakfast is happening right now at the Downtown Fest Grounds. And then tonight, of course, is student night. So if you are a college student, free admission with your ID at the Fest Grounds this evening. Then it's also craft beer night, which is a separate ticket. It's also the Torchlight Parade on the north side, and then the Afterglow Bash over at Loggers Field. So lots happening today. Then, of course, tomorrow morning, bright and early, before the tapping of the Golden Keg, join us at Brothers for the Z93 Morning Buzz Oktoberfest breakfast starting at 6 a.m. tomorrow morning at Brothers. We'll be broadcasting live, doing the show from over there, and also get there early for your limited edition t-shirt when you join the Stein Club for $6. That'll save you money on refills all morning as well. They've got all-you-can-eat breakfast for $10. We've got two-for-one bloodies and mimosas for just $5, and Brian Brigham and the Mississippi Valley Dutchman will be playing. They're going to be playing an extra hour this year because y'all had so much fun last year. Brothers was like, we got to get them to play an extra hour. And Brian and the crew were like, absolutely. They were just at the Festmasters Ball last night. These guys are so talented. I just am so glad that they are a part of the celebration at Brothers. We'll be doing the sign-holding contest. We'll be doing the crowd-eating contest. And more chances to win prizes and have a really good time. The royal family will stop over tomorrow as well. So would love to have you join us, whether you are going to the tapping of the Golden Keg, or maybe you are going to work and you want to just stop in for a Virgin Bloody on your way to work, or get a soda. That's fine, too. It's a really great time, no matter what. The vibes are good, and the music is fantastic over at Brothers starting at 6 a.m. tomorrow. All the details on the app and at Z933.com. We'll see you there.
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2: This year's Oktoberfest in La Crosse officially started with the Festmasters Ball last night, but the Fest family was introduced to the new Festmaster and his Frau at a private event earlier in the week. Festmaster John Erickson and his wife Jane own the Freight House restaurant in downtown La Crosse. The Ericksons learned of the honor back in April on their daughter's birthday. We asked them how their family reacted to the surprise.
3: They're very excited. Definitely very excited to have this honor for us.
4: They had a lot of questions. Right away they were online researching, trying to figure out what this all meant so that they can understand it too.
3: Yeah.
2: John Erickson's theme for this year's Festmaster is all aboard, meaning that everyone is welcome to Oktoberfest. An Onalaska man is pleading not guilty to shooting and wounding his adult son during a recent incident at the family home. Gerard Cody will be scheduled for trial on a charge of aggravated battery, which was reduced from the original count of attempted homicide. The victim was shot in the hip and leg earlier this month. It was time to golf for kids' sake at Forest Hills in La Crosse on Wednesday. Big Brothers Big Sisters of the Seven Rivers region held its yearly golf fundraiser. Another fundraiser is set for La Crescent in November. That's a gala celebration. Local Big Brothers Chief Officer J.C. Wagner Romero says next year, you won't have to wait until Oktoberfest week to play in the golf scramble.
5: We'll have our golf fundraiser earlier in the year, likely in June or July next year, so that we can sort of have those a little bit more separate.
2: The Seven Rivers Big Brothers operates programs for young people in a 12-county area of the Cooley region. More Oktoberfest news for people needing assistance downtown during Friday and Saturday night this weekend. The 3rd Street Aid Station is once again providing help. The aid station is in the subway parking lot at the corner of 3rd and Pearl, open between 7 p.m. and 3 a.m. Captain Avery Schott with the La Crosse Police said it offers medical assistance, phone charging, and gets people connected to transportation and can also help with lost and found. I'm Brad Williams.
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0: 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Is it terrible? Yes. But is it terribly funny? Also, yes. So we'll get to that coming up before 8 o'clock. And then after 8, around 8:30, I'm going to be talking with Gio Rutherford, who is the creator behind Spooky Lake Month on TikTok and Instagram. I absolutely love this channel. She's got a couple million followers, and she lives in Wisconsin and has an exhibition coming to that is actually already at the Minnesota Marine Art Museum over in Winona, but she's going to be doing an event next Saturday, the 3rd. So we will be talking to her around 8:30. Later on this morning, and then I'll have all that information on the Buzz blog later today on the app and at Z933.com. Both of those places, by the way, is where you can hit the Win Stuff page to sign up for Wind Down Wednesday so that you can score yourself a $20 gift card to Java Vino in La Crosse. So hit the Win Stuff page on the app and at Z933.com so that you can score Wind Down Wednesday next week, just like Rachel did yesterday. And just for signing up, you get $2 off a waffle at Java Vino. They've got different hours this weekend because of Oktoberfest and some specials as well. So if you're not following them on social, make sure to do so. Got a couple of life hacks for you as we get into Oktoberfest weekend. Here's one. Studies show that having plants where you study and do homework can help you think more clearly and recall more information. That is due to the fact that our brains benefit from exposure to nature. Yeah, I found that doing things in a green space is really helpful. My problem with having a plant, say the plant that's in the studio, is that I keep forgetting to water it. So then when I see it, I'm like, oh, sorry, buddy, I forgot to water you. And then I remind myself that I'm not succeeding at most things. And that kind of ruins the ability to think clearly. But it's a solid life hack calendar. And from last week, stop thinking you always have to give 100%. If you only have 20% in the tank, then giving 20% is technically giving your all. Absolutely. The idea that we have the same amount to give in any number of situations every day, I feel like is very incorrect and is misleading and also creates a challenge that we don't need. So if you've only got 20% today, but you give us all 20 of that percent, that's 100%. So whatever you have, wherever you are, meet yourself there and give yourself some grace.
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0: 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That is my annual Oktoberfest parody song. And I figured I would drop it today because I know a lot of you will be hanging out with me in person at Brothers, which I cannot wait, starting at 6 a.m. tomorrow morning. That's going to be super fun. But also, Taylor Swift's dropping a new song tomorrow, and I just don't want to compete with that. I can't, so I don't want to. But I'm excited to see you all at Brothers tomorrow. And by the way, if you missed it, the way to win the Ella Langley tickets is starting on Monday. Listen to Z93 at 9, 2, and 5. We'll give you a code word. When you hear the Ella Langley code word, you go to the Z93 Lacrosse app and you enter that. And that is how you qualify and then eventually win not only tickets to her show in St. Paul on Halloween night, but also we got a hotel stay for you as well. 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It's free. 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
2: The secret is now out. La Crosse's 2026 Festmaster for Oktoberfest is Freight House restaurant owner John Erickson. John and his wife Jane made their public debut as the reigning couple of this year's fest at the Festmasters Ball on Wednesday. Erickson tells us that back in April, he was visited by two past Festmasters, Mike Bacalars and Terry Cowgill.
3: They had an envelope from Forks and Corks, which we've sponsored for the Mealakite Foundation for years through the Freight House. And I just thought they had some more information, seating, something like that, and they handed me the envelope, and I opened it up, and there was my feather.
2: The new Festmaster says he and his Frau have had a favorite tradition at the Maple Leaf Parade for years.
3: We did that every year, and we'd have fun games where they would put chalk outlines on the road, and if someone stopped in there, you might place a bet on that, and that was always a great time.
2: Tonight, the Ericksons will be part of the other Fest Parade, the Torchlight Parade in North La Crosse, marking the first night of the four-day Oktoberfest. About 70 people in La Crosse spent much of Wednesday playing golf for a good cause, taking part in Golf for Kids' Sake at the Forest Hills Golf Course, a benefit for Big Brothers Big Sisters. The CEO of the local Big Brothers chapter, J.C. Wagner-Romero, says the money raised will help finance programs bringing young people together with older mentors.
4: We're not really engaging in rocket science, right? We're just building a foundation so that kiddos have adults and mentors that they can look up to so that they know that there's so much more beyond the four walls that exist within their own lives.
2: Unemployment dropped 0.1% in the La Crosse area last month. State numbers said the unemployment rate was at 3% even. La Crosse County seeing a 0.2% decrease in the unemployment rate from July down to 2.9%. I'm Brad Williams.
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Highs in the upper 60s both days. Chance of showers this evening, and then partly sunny in mid-60s on Saturday. Another chance of showers Saturday afternoon into Saturday evening, although it's looking like less of a chance of showers for Saturday. Coming up in Coffee Talk with our friends at Midwest TV and Appliance, we are going to be talking about a new survey that brings some hashtag science to the idea that the young adults currently are the kindest generation to date. We'll go over some of the facts in less than 10. 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
1: So what is the kindest generation? A new survey found that young adults aged 18 to 29 are leading the way when it comes to everyday kindness, performing an average of 5 generous acts each week. More than 80% of Gen Zers consider themselves generous, with many donating to charity, volunteering their time, or helping people in need. I think we see that in our community as well. The Gen Zers in this community are really giving back, and it is so wonderful to see. That said, every generation pitching in. Millennials are the biggest financial donors, while boomers are especially likely to donate goods and lend a helping hand on a regular basis. The survey also found that generosity isn't just good for the recipient. Nearly 3/4 of people said that helping boosts their mental well-being, and more than 3/4 said that it simply makes them happier. As for most of the common deeds, good deeds that people are doing, just donating unwanted items, giving to charity, treating friends to gifts, helping out strangers, and even buying someone a coffee, all made the list. I think there's big ways and small ways, right? If you have a bunch of money, to donate money is great. Donating your time is great. Advocating for local nonprofits is great. I mean, I think there's so many different ways that you can give back to the community. And seeing parents doing that with their kids is really great. I just like seeing the community come together. And the fact that the young adults currently are really into that is something that I'm really into.
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The big new movie this weekend is the animated Forgotten Island, which looks really cute. Jenny Slate is in it, as well as Dave Franco and her. The trailer looks adorable. So let me know if you see it. As always, 608-785-7993. You can always leave a voicemail on the Z93 Lacrosse app as well. We're looking to be mostly cloudy, upper 60s today and tomorrow. Could see some showers tonight and then partly sunny on Saturday. Highs in the mid 60s and a chance for showers Saturday afternoon into Saturday evening. Coming up in about 10 minutes, we're going to be talking with Gio Rutherford, who is the mastermind behind the extremely viral Spooky Lakes Month. I'm super excited to share this interview with you. Not only is she a content creator, but

0: The Ericksons learned of the honor back in April on their daughter's birthday. We asked them how their family reacted to the surprise.
1: They're very excited. They're definitely very excited to have this honor for us.
2: They had a lot of questions. Right away, they were online researching, trying to figure out what this all meant so that they could understand it, too.
1: Yeah.
0: John Erickson's theme for this year's Festmaster is All Aboard, meaning that everyone is welcome to Oktoberfest. An Onalaska man is pleading not guilty to shooting and wounding his adult son during a recent incident at the family home. Gerard Cody will be scheduled for trial on a charge of aggravated battery, which was reduced from the original count of attempted homicide. The victim was shot in the hip and leg earlier this month. It was time to golf for kids' sake at Forest Hills in La Crosse on Wednesday. Big Brothers Big Sisters of the Seven Rivers region held its yearly golf fundraiser. Another fundraiser is set for La Crescent in November. That's a gala celebration. Local Big Brothers Chief Officer J.C. Wagner Romero says next year, you won't have to wait until Oktoberfest week to play in the golf scramble.
3: We'll have our golf fundraiser earlier in the year, likely in June or July next year, so that we can sort of have those a little bit more separate.
0: The Seven Rivers Big Brothers operates programs for young people in a 12-county area of the Cooley region. More Oktoberfest news for people needing assistance downtown during Friday and Saturday night this weekend. The 3rd Street Aid Station is once again providing help. The aid station is in the subway parking lot at the corner of 3rd and Pearl, open between 7 p.m. and 3 a.m. Captain Avery Schott with the La Crosse Police said it offers medical assistance, phone charging, and gets people connected to transportation and can also help with lost and found. I'm Brad Williams.
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7: 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Here's meteorologist Stormy O'Day. Okay, I don't even know what this is.
8: 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Today will be... Ooh, that's not good. 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

0: 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I got a chance to talk with Gio Rutherford. She's an artist, an educator, an author, content creator. She has almost 2 million followers on TikTok. I think she's closing into 1 million on Instagram, and she is the creator of Spooky Lakes Month. If you're not following her on social, I highly recommend doing so, because Spooky Lakes Month is, like, seriously my favorite time of the year. But Gio is also a fantastic artist, and not only does she have a Spooky Lakes book, a Spooky Rivers book, and a coloring book, but also she has art that is on display right now at the Minnesota Marine Art Museum in Winona. That'll go through Valentine's Day. But on October 3rd, she will be at the museum for a book signing. So I'm really looking forward to that, but super excited that I got a chance to talk with Gio. You can hear our entire conversation on the Buzz blog, on the app, and at Z933.com. I also have her socials linked up there, as well as where to get the books, although you can get them at the book signing at MMAM on the 3rd of October. We talked about what to expect at the artist talk that she is doing also on October 3rd, although unfortunately it is sold out now. But Gio lives in Wisconsin, so I kind of wanted to talk about how she got started on Spooky Lakes, which is a series on social media that she's been doing since 2020 about different spooky lakes around the country and around the world. The first Spooky Lake video that I remember seeing was the one from Crater Lake, which is in Oregon, which is a lake that I've been to when I was young. And then I remember there being a lot of Lake Superior videos, which, that's a spooky lake. For sure. But how did, like, the concept get started?
1: Well, I started doing videos about my artwork so that, you know, I don't, if you're familiar with the show, I do have this book on display there. It's a book of tubes, and it's about the Great Lakes, because I did my master's thesis about the Great Lakes. And the book of tubes was collecting material and then creating this weird book. And it doesn't look like a book in a traditional sense. And so it was my first video, and it pissed people off because they're like, ma'am, that's not a book. And in case you're ever wondering on how to go viral on the internet, it's to just really confuse people or piss them off, which is what I did with my first ever video.
0: Yeah.
1: Because of that, I ended up making videos about the Great Lakes. I realized that not a lot of people knew about the invasive species or the pollution or, like, all the issues that were going on. So my very first videos were all about the Great Lakes. And then I kind of branched out to lakes of the world and did a video about Lake Baikal just for fun. But that video went, like, super viral. As a result, I just kind of kept making videos. And then the first Spooky Lake Month video was a fluke. It was on October 2nd, 2020. I just randomly was like, this lake is weird. There's a lot of weird lakes. And then I just kind of made a video about it. And that went pretty well. So it went, the whole thing actually went pretty viral the next year, which is the year you saw it. So in 2021, the first one I did was Crater Lake. And then that year was, like, probably my best year ever. It was, like, a weirdly viral year for Spooky Lake Month. But I think it's because I was kind of covering a lot of the, like, big names of spooky lakes, right? Like Lake Vostok, like Natron, Jacob's Well, some of these, like, icons of Spooky Lake Month. And then that's where I kind of, from there, I've been doing it every year.
0: One thing I've always been curious about, like, okay, so part of, if y'all haven't seen the Spooky Lake Month videos, first of all, you should follow Gio Rutherford on all the things. It brings me so much joy every single fall. But one of the things that you do is it's just like a quarter of your face in the corner, and it's mostly your eyes, which are so, they just draw people in. So how did that get started? Like, why did you decide to do that and obviously stick with it because it worked?
1: Yeah. Yet again, I wish that I was, like, really cool and I somehow had, like, a plan and I was thinking about this from a marketing perspective. But in fact, I was a 30-year-old trying to make these videos on green screen, and I couldn't figure out how to, or maybe I couldn't even do that back in 2020 with TikTok's green screen. You couldn't shrink your face very well. So I kind of just shoved myself into the corner because I wanted to show all these images above my head. I used to use my hand to point at stuff before I had like the stickers that I'd figured out the stickers. So like those early videos, I just happened to be down in the corner and people would be like, wow, like I didn't know you had a whole face. And because of those comments, I kind of just stayed in the corner. I also think there's something to be said. I don't know if you experience any feedback for your, like as a woman, for vocal fry.
0: Yeah.
1: Does that ever, have you heard of that?
0: Uh-huh.
1: It's like a weird effect that I think is most iconic within the Kardashian kind of field of women's voices. But when you put your face kind of lower down on the screen, your voice is like closer to the microphone. And so my voice like becomes more buttery and smooth from that perspective. And I think that makes the videos a little more gender neutral, and that makes them also do well because it kind of like is like a smooth, easy listening kind of voice.
0: Yeah.
1: Which also helps. So the head in the corner has multiple things that are making it successful.
0: Super if that makes cool. sense. Well, I'll get all of your channels linked up on the Buzz blog on the app and at Z933.com, as well as details about going to see Gio's work out at the Minnesota Marine Art Museum, which is a really cool museum in Winona if you've never been.
1: Yeah.
0: It's called Spooky Waters of the World. And we will be talking about that show as well as her books on spooky lakes and spooky rivers next on the Z93 Morning Buzz.

0: 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She is the force behind Spooky Lakes Month, which I cannot wait for. You can check out our full interview and links to follow her on social on the Z93 Lacrosse app and at Z933.com. But she also has an exhibit at the Minnesota Marine Art Museum right now. It's Gio Rutherford's Spooky Waters of the World. So what is this exhibit and how do you create your art?
1: Yeah, the artwork is kind of, there's two kind of factors. There's my work from my Spooky Lakes book and the work from the Spooky Rivers book. So all of the paintings are done with gouache, which is my paint of choice. It's kind of a mix between acrylic and watercolor. The curator selected his favorite works from the first book and the second book, and they're on display there. Some of them even show like the pencil lines and things that like when I drop the paintbrush, you can see the little splatter across the painting. So it's kind of supposed to be a little bit of a behind the scenes look on what these illustrations look like before they end up in a book format. And then I have a little bit of my graduate work as well, which is about the Great Lakes.
0: Super cool. So this exhibition at MMAM is through Valentine's Day, actually. But coming up on October 3rd, There's a book signing that's at Minnesota Marine Art Museum at 2:00. Not only do you have the Spooky Lakes book and the Spooky Rivers book, but you also have a Spooky Lakes coloring book. And I have that. Yeah. I'm no artist whatsoever, but I've loved having it. My bestest got it for me. I had surgery last year and she knew I was going to be bored for a while. So she got it for me because she knows that I'm a fan and she's the best. And so she got me that, mm-hmm. and it's so great, and it's so cool that it's something that you made that then we can also collaborate on as the user.
1: Yeah, I was so excited to do that project. I guess that when you go into art school, I never worked on coloring books. I didn't know anything about coloring books or like being somebody who spent time with coloring books. So it was very much... it was harder than you would expect from somebody who like knew nothing about coloring books. Like there's all these rules that people who love and do them as like a hobby that are like important for people. And I just didn't know that.
0: Right.
1: So it was an interesting learning curve from my perspective.
0: Yeah, that's awesome. So are you going to have all three of those books for sale as well at the book signing?
1: Yeah, they should all be for sale.
0: Okay, awesome. And I would get to the book signing early, friends, because I have a feeling that it's going to be pretty busy because, Gio, your fans have got to be so passionate.
1: Yes, they are very passionate. It is funny because a lot of them are just like me. Like, you'd think that I'd have a lot of kids or, you know, I don't know. But in fact, it's all like 25 to 45-year-old women.
0: I could see that.
1: And like, just like nerds. That's like who shows up at my events, which is so fun because it's just like looking in a mirror. Like, it's just a bunch of people that are like me. I think it's that the Venn diagram of like true crime girlies and like horror girlies, and Spooky Lakes kind of fits into that.
0: Yeah.
1: So it's kind of it's a good crowd for sure.
0: Are you able to do between your art and merch and stuff? Are you able to do that in writing? Are you able to do that full time?
1: Yeah. Isn't that weird? I've managed to be able to like create this one thing in October that people look forward to. And I basically just ask people to support me by buying my artwork, which is such an amazing trade as an artist, because then I don't have to like have a Patreon. I don't have to have these slimy brand deals in the middle of Spooky Lake Month. I get to just be like, hey, like I made some stickers. If you buy them, you're supporting Spooky Lake Month.
0: Thanks.
1: I've been really happy that I get to do art and talk about spooky things and do education kind of all under the same umbrella.
0: Yeah.
1: I guess I don't feel bad about it. I'm excited that I get to share my art and I get to make this cool series. So it's like, for me, it just feels like, I guess what I'm trying to say is it feels like a win-win.
0: Yeah. Well, and especially because it's different aspects of your creative outlet, you know, to have many different ways to connect with fans and peers is got to be such a gift.
1: Yeah, no, for sure. It's been, I feel very lucky.
0: Absolutely. And we are lucky to live in a time when you are sharing these talents with us. So Gio Rutherford, incredible artist, super cool educator. I really like the entertainment history combination of Spooky Lakes. And I'm not lying to you when I say that I literally look forward to this every year. And so thank you.
1: Well, thank you so much.
0: Well, I am so grateful that I got a chance to talk to you today. And I can't wait to meet you in person on October 3rd. And I'm really excited to check out the entire exhibition. Spooky Waters of the World is through Valentine's Day at the Minnesota Marine Art Museum. But October 3rd is the artist talk and book signing. So thanks so much for joining this morning, Gio. I really appreciate it. And I'm looking forward to more Spooky Lake Month content.
1: Yeah, thank you. And I'll see you on October 3rd.
2: 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When you wake
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0: 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Coming up after 9 o'clock, details about Taylor Swift's new album. Well, it is an extended edition, but still a couple new songs coming out tomorrow. We'll also talk about if Glee is getting a reboot. We're looking to be mostly cloudy, upper 60s for today and tomorrow. Chance of showers this evening. Partly sunny and mid-60s on Saturday with another chance for showers Saturday afternoon into Saturday evening. It looks like a slighter chance for that. So, if you missed it, huge concert coming to Rochester. It is the Whistle and Whiskey Tour, and it's Flo Rida and Mitchell Tenpenny and Jay Webb. 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

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Could see showers tonight. Partly sunny and upper 60s expected on Saturday, and another chance of showers Saturday afternoon and into Saturday evening, seeing a slighter chance for showers those days. Coming up in the dish, we'll be talking more details about an expanded edition of The Life of a Showgirl that Taylor Swift is dropping tomorrow. Also more on what to expect at the MTV VMAs on Sunday. And are they going to do a reboot of the show Glee? I got some information from Ryan Murphy himself next on Z.

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1: Taylor Swift announced she's releasing an expanded edition of The Life of a Showgirl with four new songs. The Life of a Showgirl, The Encore, arrives tomorrow. The new songs are Patient Zero, Cleveland, Pink Clouding, and Babylon. Ray, Somber, and Teddy Swims will lead a tribute to George Michael at the MTV VMAs on Sunday. And finally, Glee co-creator Ryan Murphy says he has completed a script for a potential reboot of the hit musical series, which originally ran on Fox from 2009 to 2015. Murphy confirmed the development after years of speculation about revisiting the franchise. No network, cast, or production timetable has been announced. With 121 episodes over 6 seasons. I can't wait to see the recap at the beginning. That's got to be like 20 minutes, and then that's what you missed on Glee.
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2: Hi, it's Cora. 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

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The spirit Halloween is out. The decorations, the candy. So what is the top candies this year? Kids may be reaching for something a little different.

0: this year. DoorDash has a new survey out, and sour and fruity candy have gained some ground. Old school candy also is surging too, including circus peanuts. I'm sorry. If you like them, I love that for you, but I have never. Lemonheads and even candy corn getting some traction. So this year, Reese's Peanut Butter Cups stays on top for the third year in a row for the top 10 candies that trick-or-treaters are reaching for first based on purchases the month leading up to Halloween through DoorDash. Number two is Hershey's Milk Chocolate Bar. Number three is M&M, followed by Snickers, Nerds, Skittles, Airheads, Sour Patch Kids, Haribo, and Kit Kat. So chocolate is still pretty solid. Although, I've never liked myself just the Hershey's Milk Chocolate Bar. I'm also not the biggest chocolate fan, so having chocolate by itself has never been my thing, which is why sometimes I get excited when somebody has that in their candy bowl, because now I'm not tempted because that's not my favorite. When somebody's got a bowl full of Reese's, ugh. It's pretty hard to stop. I mean, almost impossible. All right, straight up impossible. I mean, if it's free and it's there and it's Reese's, I'm having one.
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7: Cloudy skies expected today with daytime highs approaching 67. Southeasterly winds around 5 miles per hour. Overcast tonight, chance of rain showers. Lows dip down to about 57. Currently, 57.

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6: This afternoon with highs around 67. Southeasterly winds around 5 miles per hour. Chance of rain showers tonight. Lows of aloft around 57. Overcast skies. Currently 61.

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9: Forecast this afternoon with highs around 67. Southeasterly winds around 5 miles per hour. Chance of rain showers tonight. Lows of aloft around 57. Overcast skies. Currently, it's 65 degrees.

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0: 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Oh,
2: and now for the weather. Here's meteorologist Stormy O'Day. Okay, I don't even know what this is.
3: Behold the wheel of weather. Today will be... Ooh, that's not good. And say we try that again.
2: Is this going to take very long?
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3: And now for the weather. Here's meteorologist Stormy O'Day. Okay, I don't even know what this is.
4: 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Today will be... Ooh, that's not good. And say we try that again.
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9: Overcast skies this afternoon with daytime highs approaching 68. Winds out of the south around 5 miles per hour. Cloudy again tonight. Chance for showers. Lows level off around 57. Right now, 70.

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0: 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Posty, it's better now. My name is Grant. Oktoberfest is, well, kind of officially here. It starts somewhere on Thursday. Even if you're working today, your mind might be elsewhere, thinking about the grounds, thinking about getting your lederhosen out. 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Join us at Brothers starting at 6 o'clock tomorrow morning, Pearl Street tomorrow, for the Morning Buzz Oktoberfest breakfast. Doors open at 6. Like I said, 2-for-1 bloodies and mimosas. All you can eat breakfast, build a nice base for the day. Polka music, the crowd eating, and the Stein holding contest, and the limited edition t-shirts for those of you who are there at 6. All of you should be there at 6. 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

0: 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We've got an idea for you. 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
2: Temperatures reach up to 70 this afternoon under overcast skies, south winds around 5 miles per hour. Chance for showers tonight, lows level off around 57, overcast skies. Right now, it's 68 degrees.

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Avril Lavigne, Miley, both coming up in a few right after Teddy Swims. It's Mr. Know-It-All.

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Tate McRae, Revolving Door. Kane Brown coming up before 4 o'clock. Tame Impala 2, right after the latest from Gracie Abrams. It's Hit the Wall.

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0: 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Martin Garrix, Ed Sheeran. A little bit of a throwback. My name is Grant. Hope you're having an awesome Thursday afternoon. We got Friday Night Lights tomorrow. The Oktoberfest games are always a blast and a half. 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
4: 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Chance for showers tonight. Otherwise, cloudy skies expected. Lows dip down to about 57. Winds out of the southeast around 5 miles per hour. More clouds than sun tomorrow. High of 69. Right now, 68.

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0: Z93, the number one hit music station, Dua Lipa. Training season. The Lighthold Music Drive at 5, kicking off here in just a couple minutes as we wind down the workday. Everyone has an instrument. 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Speaking of music, we're headed to Nashville for a little getaway the beginning of December. We take a trip once or twice a year. We're pretty good at this. We line up all the best attractions, plan everything for you, pay for the food, the lodging, the attraction. Everything's taken care of, so you can just come along and enjoy Nashville. It'll be December 2nd through the 6th. A little music, live music, Country Music Hall of Fame, visit the Johnny Cash Museum, do some line dancing. A little touch Christmas as well. Christmas cruise on the General Jackson showboat as well. 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

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We'll kick off the Light Hole Music Drive at 5. We'll kick off basically Oktoberfest here in just a couple minutes. First, Olivia Rodrigo.

0: B93, the number one hit music station, Bad Bunny. My name is Grant. The Lighthold Music Drive at 5 underway. 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Lighthold Music, downtown La Crosse. And with the conclusion of work on Thursday, really feels like Oktoberfest is underway. 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I'll be up at 4 a.m. I'll be so excited. 6 a.m. That's like lunchtime Friday of Oktoberfest. Doors open at 6. 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
10: Weather. Chance for showers tonight. Otherwise, cloudy skies expected. Lows dip down to about 57. Winds out of the southeast around 5 miles per hour. More clouds than sun tomorrow. High of 69. Right now, 68.

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0: Z93, the number one hit music station. Harry Styles, Late Night Talking. Finally, the workday winding down for good. The Lighthold Music Drive at 5. 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So I always struggle, you know, Thursday or Friday, if I got to be working during Oktoberfest, I'm looking out the windows here over 2nd Street, and I see people wearing the garb and people walking around having a good time. I start to feel like it's the last day before summer vacation. I can't imagine I'm the only one, because I'm just so excited to go enjoy the festivities. And I know a lot of you are as well. So be safe tonight, maybe down at the grounds for craft beer night or watching the Packer game somewhere. And then tomorrow, make good choices, everyone. Don't do anything your mom wouldn't approve of. Justin Bieber in just a few minutes. Summer coming up, too.
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3: Weather. Chance for showers tonight. Otherwise, cloudy skies expected. Lows dip down to about 57. Winds out of the southeast around 5 miles per hour. More clouds than sun tomorrow. High of 69. Right now, 66.

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